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0: If love is complicated, wear red. 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It's all going down on one big night on Saturday, October 10th from 8 p.m. Admission only $10. We've got cash prizes all night featuring the Country Doctor's Family with DJ Strong, DJ Progress, Remix Kid, alongside DJ Max and DJ Selvin. It's gonna be one to remember on Saturday, October 10th, inside the Vault Nightclub in Pebush Babano. We taking country and western music to a different level. The Country Doctors. We play music, the rest don't play.
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0: If love is complicated, wear red. If it ain't complicated, wear blue. It's all going down on one big night on Saturday, October 10th from 8 p.m. Admission only $10. We've got cash prizes all night featuring the Country Doctor's Family with DJ Strong, DJ Progress, Remix Kid, alongside DJ Max and DJ Selvin. It's gonna be one to remember on Saturday, October 10th, inside the Vault Nightclub in Pebbles, Barbado. We taking country and western music to a different level. The Country Doctors, we play music. The rest don't play.
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about Steve's Barbershop in Castries and Rumble's Place. It's DJ Rumble's Birthday Bash, happening on Saturday, October 17th, upstairs the Castries Markets. Be part of a great night. Roll out. See you there. 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

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So that's how I know. 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
7: You got to make it better for the youths, them true

at this morning's weather report, recorded at 6 a.m. Your forecaster, Lemuel O'Shaughnessy, and the present weather at Hewanura Airport is cloudy. Temperature at Hewanura Airport, 28 degrees Celsius, 82 degrees Fahrenheit. The sun will set later today at just about 11 minutes before 6 o'clock, and will rise tomorrow, Thursday, at 7 minutes before 6 a.m. Now, the forecast for St. Lucia for the next 24 hours, we've got winds blowing from the east near 18 miles per hour. The weather, partly cloudy to cloudy at times with scattered light to moderate showers. A chance of isolated thunderstorms. And the marine forecast for season at 25-mile radius from St. Lucia. The tides at Castries Harbour, low at present, high at 1:43 p.m. And for Viewfort Bay, low at 8:40 a.m., high at 2:50 p.m.

And the tropical weather outlook, lingering moisture and instability in the wake of a tropical wave will continue to cause occasional cloudiness, showers and possibly isolated thunderstorms over the Lesser Antilles during the forecast period. A second tropical wave located just off the West African coast is moving slowly westward. The Atlantic high pressure system will maintain moderate to brisk easterly winds across the region during the next few days. Tropical cyclone formation is not expected over the tropical Atlantic during the next 7 days. Let's just take a look at the forecast once again for St. Lucia for the next 24 hours. Winds blowing from the east at 18 miles per hour. The weather partly cloudy to cloudy at times with scattered light to moderate showers and a chance of isolated thunderstorms. And reminding you that seas are slight to moderate with waves 2 to 5 feet or 0.6 to 1.5 meters. This has been a look at the latest weather report recorded at 6 o'clock today at the Met Office. Big thanks to the folks over there, including Lemuel O'Shaughnessy, your forecaster this morning. Thanks for this weather update. You can join us again following the midday news for another update on the weather right here on the Supreme Sound. All right, our time is just about 27 minutes before 8 o'clock. 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That's 454-8188.

Prince Bobo, big up to you this morning. Want to say hi to Adeline as well over in Canada. Dora over in Martinique, good morning, and sending birthday greetings to loving sister Marie Curtin of PI, celebrating her birthday today. Coming from the entire Lirandi family, especially her sister Auntie Dora over in Martinique. Also, birthday greetings goes out to Maria. Happy birthday to you from St. Croix. More life blessings coming from Velma of Blusha. And Velma, thank you very much. You have a wonderful day today as well, all right? I appreciate it.

Hi, and good morning to Tracy, locked out over in Canada this morning as well. I appreciate having you on every morning with us. And also want to give a big shout out, and it goes out to Kerlin. She's celebrating her birthday today.

0: morning to Monica. Monica Desi locked on this morning as well. I say good morning to Chris, Antoine, Daniel. And I say good morning to Frances Fabias. Good morning to you. Good morning to Sexiana, well blessed, and original Big V in Rivieramita. Have a blessed day. Also, let me give a big shout out that it goes down to Young Breast Production, Olia. And before we move on, let me just give a shout out as well to Tayo Covered Carl and Kendall over in Rock Hall, and also to a friend Leola and Veve of Veve's Boutique, call coming from Nana, who's in Barbados and locked on. Hey, we got to take a break, a commercial break. We got some more music on the other side. So, hey, stay tuned. 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
1: What if the marriage you almost gave up on could experience a new beginning? What if your marital wounds could be healed? Why do you choose ending someone's life instead of ending the relationship? There is hope. St. Lucia, come out and hear God's word for your relationships at a grand marital and relationship prayer conference happening at the Royalton Resorts Camp Estate Wednesday, October 14th from 2 p.m. 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U.S., author of the book 81 Days to St. Michael and Assured Victory. 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

There goes out to Mercedes Saldivas, aka Miss Tino. Hey, Princess Kyrie, good morning to you. Anne Marie, good morning. Clyde, Clydie. That's Clydie and Miss Afrina, good morning. And the rest of the family coming from

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1: On Tuesday, October 13th, unlock the tricks of the trade in project management through a professional development workshop. 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
1: Thursday, October 15th, we showcase a research symposium, evidence in decision making. 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
0: The week culminates on Friday, October 16th, with an innovation showcase dubbed 758 Innovate Innovation in Motion, featuring local inventors, robotics, artificial intelligence, live snakes, and the premiere of St. Lucia's first immersive wildlife documentary, The Wild Side.
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1: The supreme sound of St. Lucia and the Caribbean.

And speaking of driving one car or two, I'll just give you a little update on the traffic once again. So Northern Corinth Union routes. Let's see if you're heading that way. VG roundabout to Shock is clear with traffic flowing freely. Northbound, no reports of any delays. Shock to Corinth Junction, delays expected. Traffic is slowly moving with minor delays at Shock. Corinth Junction to Shock roundabout, minor delays but flowing. Southbound traffic is flowing from Shock roundabout with backup from Castries Comprehensive School to VG roundabout. Let's see here. Yes, also in the city and around the Castries City Center and VG roundabout to the waterfront. Roundabout delays are expected along the entire route. And the waterfront to VG roundabout, minor delays from the government building heading northbound to the traffic lights near Serenity Park. Chaussee Road, traffic is backed up from Marsha Road to Jeremy Street. Waterworks Road, from traffic lights to Entrepo Secondary School. And Marsha Road, from traffic lights to Marsha Police Station. Brazil Street slowly moving, Biko Street slowly moving, and Bridge Street slowly moving as well. A little bit of a traffic advisory there for you heading to the north and around the city center.

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0: All right, so you've been listening to an hour brought to you in a compliments of Flo this morning, starting from 8 up until 9 o'clock this morning. And, of course, you can join us again tomorrow for another segment. Flo, of course, keeping you connected.
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0: All right, coming up next, we get into our news update. Good morning. This is your news update for today, Wednesday, October 7th, 2026. The government of St. Lucia is increasing fuel and cooking gas subsidies to protect consumers and businesses from rising international oil prices. Gasoline and diesel will remain at $17.25 per gallon, while kerosene stays at $10.41 per gallon under the pricing period October 5th to the 25th.

0: The cost of £20 and £22 cooking gas cylinders will also remain unchanged at $36 and $40 respectively. However, the price of a £100 LPG cylinder has increased to $324.88, while bulk LPG has risen to $3.12 per pound. The government says the additional subsidies are necessary as ongoing international conflict and disruptions to global oil supplies continue to drive up import costs. Three individuals have been charged with firearm, ammunition and drug possession offences following a police search at a residence in Bexar Castries. During the September 29th operation, officers reportedly recovered a Glock 19 pistol, an extended magazine, 17 rounds of ammunition, cannabis resin and $16,310 in cash. Tashem Pridome and Thessia Pridome were arrested and formally charged before appearing at the First District Court, where they were denied bail and remanded. A third individual, Zane Ostene, who police say also lived at the residence, was subsequently arrested and charged on October 2nd. Police have not disclosed whether Ostene was granted bail or remanded in custody. Education Minister Kenson Casimir is warning St. Lucians about a fraudulent Snapchat account created by someone allegedly impersonating him. Speaking at Tuesday's pre-cabinet press briefing, he confirmed that he does not have an official Snapchat account and urged the public not to engage with the fake profile. He also revealed that his photograph was used to circulate a false announcement claiming schools would be closed on Monday, October 6th. Casimir reminded parents, students and teachers that official school closure announcements must come through authorized Ministry of Education channels under the authority of the Chief Education Officer. Investigators have reportedly identified a primary suspect believed to be residing in the south of the island. This has been the news update for today, Wednesday, October 7th, 2026. You can join us for full details of these and other stories when we present the Midday News Package right here on Hot FM. I am Arlen Clovis. Thank you very much for listening.
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Babuno, Boadawaj, Castries, Roselle, Rosalie Town. You can also check them out in Labrie. They're in Miku, Soufre,

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But

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1: 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Remember that. 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

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You can check them out while you're there. Babano, also Wadawaj, Castries, Chozelle, Groselay Town, Labrie, Miku, Soufre, Richford, Denry, also Viewfort, and also Valley Cold Storage. You can give them a call, or rather you go ahead and check them out. That's our time there with WMR today. And you can join us again for another 10-minute segment. And that is tomorrow, Thursday, from 9:50 right here on the Supreme Sound.

0: girl, good girl, good.
1: You know, to all the people who usually go for the money pull-up, yes. 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I'm going to have to give you an account number. I'm going to have to give you an account number.

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Start

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0: If love is complicated, wear red. If it ain't complicated, wear blue. It's all going down on One Big Night on Saturday, October 10th from 8 p.m. Admission only $10. We've got cash prizes all night, featuring the Country Doctor's Family with DJ Strong, DJ Progress, Remix Kid, alongside DJ Max and DJ Selvin. It's gonna be one to remember on Saturday, October 10th, inside the Vault Nightclub in Pebbles, Barbado. We taking country and western music to a different level. The Country Doctors. We play music, the rest don't play.
1: 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You're the man Jews representing Hot FM. You know what I mean? Number one in a St. Lucia. Jews say keep it locked.

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1: 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We went to sleep, we got up this morning, we good. 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And this one says, bless, good morning to you, big guy. 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
0: All right, we'll try our best, sir. 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Happy birthday to you.

The Rihannas and Mark and Sandra Louisa. One love, one nation. Hey DJ, I love the music. So we hot already. Every segment they go bam. 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

0: And that's what I said. 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I'm sending blessed Wednesdays to my loving family. Tiffany, Clarice, and Lionel. Coming from Karina of Supra. I'm locked on to my favorite station, Hot FM.
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2: 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Outside your shirt, the big guy, your host, this morning.
0: Keep it hot, keep it hot. Keep it hot, keep it hot. Keep it hot, keep it hot. Keep it hot, keep it hot. 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
1: Oh boy, what a morning. 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

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Hey, let's get back to the music. Hey, right about now, the one and only DJ Big Mac. He's at the control right now. Let's party.

0: Zaraz proszę do Morgoza, co Uncle CJ. Coming from his one and only. 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
0: Shout out to Boss Ju in Rochester and her family.
1: Run with it.
0: And my two children and my grandson.
2: Hello.

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Everybody's timing is different. Some people get their breakthrough early, some have to wait. Some people struggle quietly before everybody sees the result. So don't give up just because things haven't happened yet. Keep working, keep believing, keep praying, and keep showing up. Because one day, all those days you wanted to quit are going to become the reason you're proud of yourself. Your time is coming. Stay ready. I think I should read that again. Somebody missed out the first sign.

Some people have to wait. Some people struggle quietly before people see the results. So don't give up because things haven't happened yet. Keep working, keep believing, keep praying, and keep showing up. Because one day, all those days you wanted to quit are going to become the reason you're proud of yourself. Your time is coming. Stay ready. Oh, yes, indeed. Short and sweet. And to the point.

0: one that I'm making it happen right now.
1: Mix. Where are we there, boy?
2: Still in the party. 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I drink so much, I could not open my eyes.
0: And let me tell you something. Listen very well.
2: Just hold me up.
0: If nobody ever said this to you, I'm going to say it to you right now. You are doing much better than you think you are. Always remember that.

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rough morning. Or the morning is not going how you expected. Hey, forget about it. You have the rest of the day to turn things around. So don't let one bad moment ruin your entire day, right? Reset, refocus, and keep on.

Hey, big up to the man, Vernon. Hey, what's up, bro? How are you this morning? Billionaire's Boutique.

And this one says, good day, Hot FM. Mr. Remy locked on. Sending birthday greetings to Police Constable 121 Michael Shalrick. Wishing him all the best. And may God

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8: 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Et puis pas oublier ces mouns-là qui a servi à un plug and play Hot 7. Merci pour qu'on soit avec nous. Minister of Education Kenson Casimir is warning St. Lucians about a fraudulent Snapchat account impersonating him and a false announcement using his photograph to claim schools would be closed on October 6th. Casimir says he has no official Snapchat account and is urging the public to rely only on authorized Ministry of Education channels for school-related announcements.
9: Minister for Education, Honorable Kenton Casimir, is warning St. Lucians

0: to be on high alert after an individual allegedly created a fake Snapchat account using his identity to mislead members of the public. Speaking at Tuesday's pre-cabinet press briefing on October 6th, Casimir made it clear that he does not have an official Snapchat account and that any profile claiming to represent him on the platform is fraudulent. The warning follows reports that someone has been using the minister's identity to deceive his family, friends, and supporters. His office has since issued a public notice urging St. Lucians not to engage with the account, respond to messages, or share personal information with the individual behind it.
1: I have never been on Snapchat. I do not own a Snapchat page. I will never have a Snapchat page, just simply because of that experience so far and the fact that it is so difficult for Snapchat to actually respond to you indicating to them that this is not you and somebody's impersonating you. The page still exists, and of course that would not have happened with Facebook and Instagram. It is just so much easier for you to control what actually happens there. So I'm very disappointed that this person has decided that they're going to impersonate me. They've reached out to thousands of my friends and supporters. They've actually retrieved information from these individuals. Some of the information, I'm not sure what they're going to do with it, but it is a troubling trend that I think we as a nation need to have full discussions on.
0: However, the impersonation has gone beyond creating a fake social media profile. Casimir revealed that his photograph was also used to circulate a false announcement claiming that schools would be closed on Tuesday, October 6th. The misleading information raised concerns about how easily fraudulent online content can create confusion among parents, students, and teachers. The minister explained that decisions concerning school closures and the resumption of classes fall under the authority of the chief education officer, with official announcements communicated through authorized channels.
1: Similar to this, somebody this morning, in a very nefarious way, took a picture of mine again and posted and indicated that there was no school today. Again, I need to make it abundantly clear that the authority on school opening is the chief education officer, and it will be done through official channels only. So just take a minute or two after you've seen something that is purported to have come from me to just visit my Facebook page. It takes about a minute to realize that it's not on my Facebook page. So if it's not on my Facebook page, it means that somebody is using a different page to do it, which would tell you that it's fake. Not on my Instagram page, it's not on the Ministry of Education official page. And so when you do not have any official pronouncement from the chief education officer, from the minister, you know that school is open. We cannot, every time it rains, just go out and put a statement that school is open. You're supposed to know that school is open. And the only way school would be closed is if the chief education officer makes an official announcement on official channels.
0: The minister also indicated that investigators have identified a primary suspect believed to be residing in southern St. Lucia.
1: We did get some intelligence, and we are still working on it, that the individual was from the south. We do not want to be irresponsible and just put out the name until we have concrete evidence that this indeed is the individual that is impersonating me. I believe at the end of the day that until we have all the evidence, and we do not want to put out an official statement on the individual, but we are pursuing it. I think the cyber division of the Royal St. Lucia Police Force has to be given a lot of credit for the work they've been doing, and we still need to, you know, continue to provide them with as much support so we can tackle the individuals. There was so much conversation about the post this morning, whether or not it was a form three student from a secondary school who had an exam today, whether or not it was somebody from form five or somebody from the public who just didn't want or just wanted to create chaos, is something that we just do not need in this country right now.
0: The incident has brought renewed attention to the legal consequences of spreading misleading information online. Section 15 of St. Lucia's Computer Misuse Act addresses certain electronic communications intended to cause public annoyance, anxiety, or alarm, depending on the circumstances. The Royal St. Lucia Police Force is urging social media users to exercise caution when recording, publishing, or forwarding unverified content. I'm Christabel Obi reporting for Hot 7 TV News.
2: Are ministers ready to use the system they promote? A question is being raised over the government's universal health coverage policy, with opposition member and Senator Leo Titus Preville challenging Labour ministers who, he claims, continue to have health insurance. Frivola is asking whether ministers who promote universal health coverage are prepared to rely on the system themselves.
3: Senator Leo Titus Preville is challenging the St. Lucia Labour Party's position on universal health coverage, questioning why ministers who promote the policy will still maintain private health insurance. Speaking at a People's Forum hosted by the United Workers Party, Preville said the issue should be examined beyond political campaigning. He argued that if universal health coverage is considered adequate for the population, those advocating for the system should be prepared to rely on it themselves.
4: Every single one of the ministers in the Labour Party have health insurance. Every single one of them have health insurance. But they stood on platforms and they told people who did not know better, health insurance is not good for you. We will give you universal health care. So ask a question. If universal health care is so good for St. Lucians, why do you still have health insurance, ministers?
3: Preville specifically questioned why Labour ministers would continue to have private health insurance while encouraging citizens to place their confidence in universal health coverage. He challenged the ministers, saying that if the system is good, they should demonstrate their confidence by giving up their private coverage and depending solely on the public healthcare system.
4: If universal healthcare is so good, they should all give up health insurance and just stick to universal healthcare. If they believe in universal healthcare, as they say, demonstrate it. Give up your health insurance and only depend on universal healthcare. I want to see which one of the ministers of this Labour administration will do so.
3: He also called on Labour Party supporters to ask their representatives whether they intend to give up their private health insurance. Preville said the response, in his view, would indicate whether those promoting universal health coverage would have the same level of confidence in the system that they are asking the public to have.
4: I want every Labour Party person listening to me tonight to ask your Labour Minister very soon when they are going to give up their health insurance. And when they tell you when and they do it, let me know. If they don't do it, you will know that you have been conned, you have been duped, you have been fooled, you have been made a fool of.
3: The debate over universal health coverage is ultimately about the level of confidence citizens can place in the system and whether those promoting it are prepared to depend on it themselves. For 7 TV News, I am Ethne Brown reporting.
2: In observance of Breast Cancer Awareness Month this October, women across St. Lucia are being urged to take advantage of free clinical breast examination services. The Ministry of Health is expanding access island-wide and offering vouchers to eligible patients who require further diagnostic testing.
0: In observance of Breast Cancer Awareness Month this October, health officials are urging women across St. Lucia to take the first step toward early detection by visiting their local community wellness center for a free breast examination. While the Ministry of Health offers this service year-round, October brings an intensive national push to get more women screened. According to Sherlan Edward, a family life educator in the Ministry of Health, community wellness centers normally conduct these exams on designated days, but throughout October, staff are accommodating women outside their usual schedules to ensure no one is turned away.
5: It's a service that we provide throughout the year, but during the month of October, we try to heighten our service. So it means that if you walk in requesting a breast screening, you will not be turned away. Not that you would be turned away usually, but we are trying to promote more screening so persons can walk into their wellness center nearest to them and request the service, and it will be done.
0: While free screenings cater primarily to women aged 18 and older, younger patients who report symptoms or express concerns can also receive an evaluation. Edward clarifies that a routine breast exam does not automatically mean a patient will be sent for a mammogram. Instead, follow-up testing depends entirely on clinical findings. To ensure cost is not a barrier, the ministry provides vouchers for mammograms as well as ultrasounds when diagnostic imaging is recommended.
5: Persons who qualify, meaning persons who are 40 and over, persons who have a risk of breast cancer in their family, who have never done a mammogram. A voucher will be given from the our UHC unit, and the person would get the mammogram for free.
0: For patients requiring imaging, the ministry partners with local providers, including Medical Imaging, where patients can schedule their diagnostic appointments. If further care is needed, Wellness Center physicians manage referrals to specialized medical services. Ministry officials acknowledge that fear often keeps women from seeking an examination. However, staff are available to walk patients through the process, answer questions, and offer reassurance.
5: If the nurse detect any abnormality, the patient or the client is given the form, or whether it be for an ultrasound, because we do give ultrasound vouchers, so the ultrasound will be free, a free service also. An ultrasound voucher depends on the age. If the person is at age for mammogram, they get the mammogram voucher, and they are sent to Medical Imaging, which is one of the partners with UHC. And they make an appointment, and that's when the test is done for them.
0: The Ministry of Health reminds the public that while finding a lump can be alarming, not all lumps are cancerous, making early detection key to saving lives. Services are available across all 53 community wellness centers island-wide, as well as through workplace and community outreach visits, alongside a special screening event on October 27th, which, although intended for Ministry of Health staff, is open to everyone. To book your assessment, contact your nearest wellness center or call 468-5349. I'm Christabel Obi reporting for Hot 7 TV News.
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2: You're giving me a call. The opposition takes its fight to the people. Tensions continued to rise as the UWP took its message to the masses, addressing what it described as pressing issues facing St. Lucia. The party said the outreach marked only the beginning of its wider movement, with more activities expected as it sought to present its vision for the country's future.
8: United Workers Party members and public advocates gathered for a people's forum to address concerns over rising crime, healthcare challenges, and the cost of living in St. Lucia. The forum attracted a packed audience and online viewers as speakers criticized government policies and called for greater accountability. An answering advocate, Deltria Augustine, delivered an emotional presentation highlighting the devastating impact of violent crime on women and families. She focused on the death of 24-year-old mother Joy St. Omer, who was killed despite reportedly seeking legal protection and obtaining court orders. Augustine credited continued pressure from women's rights advocates and opposition representatives for pushing the government to establish a commission of inquiry into alleged failures by state agencies surrounding the case.
9: Her tragic death broke the hearts of mothers across the entire island and exposed a deep, painful flaw in our national security and legal framework. I want to take a moment tonight to thank you, Ms. Sarah Flood, for your immense courage, right, standing up for justice and being a persistent voice when it wasn't easy.
8: Addressing the Forum on Public Health, presenter Eldridge Charles linked several recent legislative and economic policies to deteriorating healthcare matrix. Charles pointed to the September 2021 decriminalization of cannabis, allowing possession of up to 30 grams and 4 household plants, stating it coincides with a visible rise in public smoking among youth. Citing figures attributed to the Ministry of Health, Charles highlighted that chronic obstructive pulmonary disease had escalated to become the third leading cause of death among young males by 2025.
10: On September 14th, 2021, the St. Lucia Labour Party administration passed a law decriminalizing the use of cannabis. Under this new legislation, citizens were allowed to possess 30 grams or less of the previously controlled drug. Households were allowed up to 4 plants, and persons with past convictions of 30 grams or less had the opportunity to have their criminal records expunged. This policy resulted in a visible increase in public smoking among citizens, primarily the youth.
8: United Workers Party Deputy Political Leader Dominic Fede said the party had begun a process of rebirth. He said there was more to come and maintained that hope for St. Lucia continued to burn brightly within the party.
11: This is just the beginning. This is by no means the extent of our work. We have been going to visit constituencies. I think so far we've gone to 8 constituencies to have meetings to discuss the rebuilding of the United Workers' Party. And we're coming to your constituency soon if we haven't been to yours. But tonight is just an opportunity to give you a chance to hear some of the things that we've been saying in an amplified way.
8: The UWP said enough was enough and argued that the people of the country deserved better. The forum ended with an open question and answer session, giving studio guests and viewers in the diaspora an opportunity to raise their concerns with the panel. Questions focused on possible solutions to the country's current challenges and the best ways to address them. For 7TV News, Josiah Bisset reporting.
2: Castree Southeast MP Lisa Jawahir urged motorists to exercise greater caution on the roads, particularly in the Bexo and cul-de-sac communities. She said plans were being developed to address road safety concerns in the areas, with further details expected to be announced later.
8: Castree Southeast MP Lisa Jawahir addressed concerns over continued reckless driving in St. Lucia, particularly in Bexar, which she identified as a hotspot within the constituency. Speaking at this week's pre-cabinet briefing, Jawahir said measures had been introduced to improve road safety. However, she noted that reckless driving continued to contribute to accidents and put lives at risk.
12: It has been a hot spot, not just recently, maybe from as long as I know myself, we've had issues there. And the Prime Minister has made it absolutely clear that persons who break the law will be held to task.
8: Jawahir noted that plans for a police station had been in the works for some time, but the facility had not yet been established. She said increased police presence in the area would have been beneficial and could have made a difference in addressing the matter. However, for now, citizens must be accountable for their wrongdoings.
12: For me, as parliamentary rep, I have advocated many times to establish a police station or substation in Castries Southeast. It is the second largest constituency. However, that does take time. Right now, we're reviewing some plans in the location, ensuring that it can withstand any issues in the near future. But the short term has to be accountability, individual accountability, people being held accountable for reckless driving. I mean, we know what happened some time ago with innocent children. Even on the highway in my constituency, a pregnant lady was involved in a car, in a vehicular accident, and that is unacceptable.
8: Drahir noted that when the St. Lucia Labour Party was elected in 2021, plans to secure funding for speed traps were already underway. However, the funds were not yet available at the time. The minister said the proposal remained under consideration.
12: This administration came into office in 2021. We were made to understand that there were some speed traps that should have been funding for speed traps that were allocated, particularly for that constituency. We never got that money. We have not been able to locate it, but that is certainly something that is not off the table. The responsibility, however, resides with the Ministry of Infrastructure. So we will work with Minister Sean and his team and take guidance from them moving forward.
8: Drahir said reckless driving remained a serious problem as discussions continued on ways to better protect citizens and improve road safety within communities. For 7TV News, Josiah Vicent reporting.
2: On October 5th, 2026, the Caribbean Court of Justice marked the official opening of its 2026-2027 judicial year. In his commemorative address, CCJ President, the Honorable Mr. Justice Winston Anderson, reflected on the court's 21-year history and its core identity as an independent, steadfast institution dedicated to the people of the Caribbean.
13: What does it mean to be CCJ? It means being the court of the Caribbean, for the Caribbean. Independent in judgment, steadfast in purpose, committed to serve. Today, 5th October 2026, the Caribbean Court of Justice marks the opening of its 2026-2027 court year. As we observe this day, the opening of a new judicial year provides an opportunity to reflect on the strides we have made and to look ahead to what promises to be a productive and impactful year in the service to the people of the region. Our jurisprudence remains strong, principled, and respected. The court is fully engaged, fully dedicated, and ready for the 2026-2027 judicial year and the years beyond.
14: For 21 years, Caribbean Court of Justice has been building an institution grounded in judicial independence, integrity, excellence, and service to the people and states of our region. Our strategic plan, Harnessing Growth, Deepening Caribbean Jurisprudence, calls us to action. More accessible justice, better use of technology, stronger engagement with the region, and continued investment in the judges and staff whose work sustains this institution. The court's decisions and judgments have been widely accepted, applied, and cited across the region. In the past year, we have delivered judgments that developed Caribbean law. We received the court's first referral from a national court. We made our decisions more accessible, including translating a judgment into Dutch and introducing new ways of explaining our judgments to the public. We have now noted an increase in case filings over the last court year. Our work on increasing accessibility and public engagement will continue with bolder and more modern ways of explaining the court's judgments, showcasing our extrajudicial activities, and raising overall awareness of the court. We strengthened relationships with courts and institutions within the region and beyond. we have seen the benefits to be derived from mutual cooperation with other regional and international courts, bodies and sectors. And now, for the first time, on the 7th of October, the CCJ will commemorate the opening of a new judicial year in the beautiful island of St. Lucia, the fifth member state to accede to the appellate jurisdiction of the CCJ. That matters, because the court should never feel distant from the people it serves. The court will also hear matters and deliver judgments in its appellate jurisdiction, enabling litigants, attorneys, judicial officers, and members of the public to witness our work firsthand.
13: At the ceremonial opening of the court to mark the opening of the 2026-2027 judicial year, I look forward to speaking in greater detail to the work of the court in the past year and the court's trajectory for the new year. I am certain that our efforts to administer and deliver accessible and efficient justice, advance the rule of law, and protect your rights will demonstrate our continued commitment to you, the people of the region.
2: 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Juste à nous joindre encore, ni à belle journée.
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16: And this is your Midday Weather Report for today, the 7th of October, 2026. Your forecaster, Emmanuel Descott. Present weather at Uranora Airport is fair. Present weather at JFL Charles Airport is cloudy. Present temperature at Uranora Airport is 32 degrees Celsius or 90 degrees Fahrenheit. Last night, minimum temperature at Uranora Airport was 27 degrees Celsius or 81 degrees Fahrenheit. Winds at Uranora Airport is blowing from the east at 17 miles per hour or 28 kilometers. Relative humidity at Uranora Airport is 72%. Rainfall in the 24-hour period that ended at 8 a.m. today at Uranora Airport 0.3 millimeters and at JFL Charles Airport at 16.7 millimeters. Total rainfall for the month of October so far at Uranora Airport 82.7 millimeters and at JFL Charles Airport 36.5 millimeters. Sunset today at 5:49 p.m. and sunrise tomorrow at 5:53 a.m. Forecast for St. Lucia valid for the next 24 hours. Winds will be blowing from the east near 18 miles per hour or 30 kilometers. Weather, fair skies becoming cloudy at times, with a few scattered showers and a chance of isolated thunderstorms. Marine forecast for seas in a 25-mile or 40-kilometer radius of St. Lucia. Tides for the Castries Harbour, high at 1:43 p.m. and low at 7:13 p.m. Tides for Viewfort Bay, high at 2:50 p.m. and low at 8:40 p.m. Seas are slight to moderate with waves 3 to 5 feet or 0.9 to 1.5 meters. Forecast for the Lesser Antilles, partly cloudy skies, occasionally becoming cloudy with a few scattered showers and possibly isolated thunderstorm. Tropical weather outlook. The atmosphere around the region remains sufficiently moist to produce some cloudy periods with showers across the Lesser Antilles during the forecast period. A tropical wave located over the far eastern tropic Atlantic is slowly moving westward. The Atlantic high pressure system will maintain moderate to brisk easterly winds across the region during the next few days. Tropical cyclone formation is not expected over the tropic Atlantic during the next 7 days. And once again, your forecast for St. Lucia, winds will be blowing from the east near 18 miles per hour or 30 kilometers. Weather, fair skies becoming cloudy at times with a few scattered showers and a chance of isolated thunderstorm. And And this was your midday weather report for today, the 7th of October 2026. Your forecaster, Emmanuel Descartes.

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And today we celebrate two special people celebrated 19 years of wedding bliss. As they journey through another beautiful year of marriage, I pray that your love continues to grow deeper, stronger, and more beautiful with each passing day. May the road ahead always be filled with laughter, cherished moments, cherished memories, peace, and countless reasons to be grateful for another one. Going out to Mr. and Mrs. Clary of the Canaries. This is coming from your loving daughter, Rowena. Again, you play True Colors by Cindy Lauper. Thank you very much. So it's a Mr. and Mrs. Clary of the Canaries. Happy 19th wedding anniversary.

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Remember, you don't have to be a best singer, so long as you're having fun, that's all that matters. Hey, so check them out. And also the Super 6 jackpot, $210,000. Activo! Have you purchased your ticket as yet? If not, now's the time to do so. Remember, you must be in it to win it. So go to any one of the lottery agents island-wide. Six numbers, only $3. And your life could change, right? Let's get back to the music.

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0: And a special good afternoon goes out

Vegas all says, big up to you and DJ Big Mac. Big up to Mama, the taxi driver on the car park. Coming from Kimran. Hey, what's up, Kimran?

Hey, this is where we come to the end of the 15 minutes sponsored by the St. Lucia National Lottery. Remember, it's all about the Blast Karaoke Night. And remember, the Super 6 jackpot, $210,000. Go purchase your ticket right now. Remember, you must be in it to win it. So my question to you is, have you played it?

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0: And it's now 2 o'clock in Solution and the rest of the Caribbean. My time is here. I'll be back here tomorrow, same time, God's willing. I leave you in the musical hands of the man, DJ Big Mac. I now make way for Mr. Jordan. Hey, yes, he's up next.
1: What's up, DJ Big Mac?
0: And as I take my leave, always remember, before you try and change the world, you have to change yourself. It all starts with the man in the mirror. Hey, stay safe, stay positive, stay blessed. And with that, the big guy just left the building.

The kind of song we're hearing in Creole, I feel like we're playing English here on a serious note. But anyhow. Hey, you got a platform? You know how we do it? Link up at 718-5541-005. That's the Christ MX Party Central, Mr. Jordan. With you until about, should I say, 6 in the evening? I said, my dude, no chicken, sir.

place. 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We got you covered. What crazy mix, Marty Central.

0: 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Big up DJ Big Mac, please. 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
1: Slim women.
0: I know somebody's having a brother today, so I wouldn't get the kiss, but darling, what you can do is just share the love with my esteemed colleague. I believe he's right next to you, in close proximity of you. Sexual chocolate, baby, what's up? My goodness. This is sexy as sexy does, darling. And you emulate so much more than just that sexiness. I gained over. I lost my words. I feel a little dumb. Honey, happy birthday to you, sweetheart. Happy birthday. Get good. And girl, keep blushing and loving the smile. It's important. Yes. Keep it a jiggy.

0: what they want.
1: When the G19
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1: I like girls who like girls too.
0: It's a really good one.
1: What about you?
0: Baby, give me reason, baby. Baby, want a baby from an evil day.

0: And of course, the ladies and gents over at the Hardest Hat Restaurant. Mm-hmm. Been let's avoid the confrontations, darling.
1: 19 on she back from the back till she feet get beat. The same damn girl used to left me on scene. She was with a friend last week.

0: Just what? Proteins, vitamins, and minerals, darling.
1: No water.
0: Let's go. Help me, ladies, help me. No food. No water. Just what?
1: No food. No water.
0: Just what? Proteins, vitamins, and minerals.
1: No water.

0: Why are you giving trouble on that kind of Wednesday? But anyhow, that's you. That's not true. What? That's not true.
1: From Santa Domingo.
0: Proteins, vitamins, and minerals. Use your imagination. I'm moving right along. Anyhow, this one says, hello, hi.
1: And still good.
0: Bless Wednesday, sir, to you.
1: And spicy.
0: Sending happy birthday to Crystal Fevrier, a.k.a. Lindsay.
1: Watch like
0: of Mac. Who is coming from, Missy? But they hold on about it. And long way. Coming from Shabs. Of Mac. Oh, that Shabby.
1: Center.
0: And that Shabby.
1: That's the monster.
0: Problem big.
1: Miss Winchester. Say best, not best,
0: hey, Shabs.
1: Oh, and will we found?
0: Man, as I respect Jean Mac, one up with me, dude.
1: Position video.
0: So talking about birthdays. I gotta send some love to a lovely young lady by the name of Emily. That is it. The lovely Miss Emily.
2: You are not.
0: Sub on the island looking as cute as ever.
2: Hold your badness,
0: Emily, darling, happy birthday to you.
2: Hold your badness, go.
0: And as a matter of fact, Emily.
2: Hold your badness, go. Hold it. But you want to know.
0: I wish you more health, more strength, more love.
2: Sightless.
0: And in every single avenue possible.
2: You could have swear that I vex our suffered. And you.
0: AKA sexual chocolate.
2: I spy with my little eye.
0: AKA damn.
2: Night.
0: What?
2: One of them light.
0: AKA keeping it jiggy.
2: Whole night. Night.
0: Emily, happy birthday. From your shoulder, Mr. Jordan, and from somebody, darling, you and I both know. As a matter of fact,
2: wrong like a bagel, like
0: to your immediate.
2: Number one, can you tell
0: me? Did I say right?
2: You ever ready for
0: that? Is it?
2: Make it clap in an improper.
0: Now stop blushing, girl. 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Stop it.
2: Not had
0: happy birthday, Emily. Enjoy yourself, Emily. Sexual chocolate. Hey, 2:30 on the island. Let me go back to work and tell about you in that chat monas radio. Emily, enjoy your birthday, sweetheart. Did I say that again? Yes.
3: I see a girl inside in the corner. I think it's my summer, baby. I have to go see her.
0: Hey, Miss your birthday, let me tell you, try something.
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0: You only 21, so.
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It's gonna be one to remember on Saturday, October 10th, inside the Vault Nightclub in Pebbles, Babano. We taking country and western music to a different level. The Country Doctors. We play music, the rest don't play.

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0: what? Da da da, who lay by P what? Me. P what? P what? Hold and say P what? P what? Me. P what? P what? Da da da, who lay by P what? Me. P what? P what? What we tell them? Hold and
1: P what? P what? P what?

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2: 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Number one in a St. Lucia. 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

0: If love is complicated, wear red. 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We've got cash prizes all night featuring the Country Doctor's Family with DJ Strong, DJ Progress, Remix Kid, alongside DJ Max and DJ Selvin. It's gonna be one to remember on Saturday, October 10th, inside the Fort Nightclub in Pebush Babano. We taking country and western music to a different level. The Country Doctors. We play music, the rest don't play.
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3: 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This coming Sunday, October 11, 2026. Corner Zest Bar. That's in Bexon. That's important. Of course, Walls and Trees is there. I got to say big up to my DJ because, of course, Big Mac has left the building. Jean-Olion. Yeah, Jean-Olion, eh? In the building. DJ Cadell. You saw me say, I bluff moon or shy, guys. Oui. For the girls. Crazy Mix Party Central. There's a zest of the afternoon.

It's called sampling, young man. Sampling. You, when you play a fresh tune, I think it's fresh. Gotta remind your buddy that it came from an old school track. Fiesta. Lionel Richie.

Well, that was a prelude to our Way Back Wednesday. Let me tell you, moving forward with our friends, of course, bringing value home. Hi to all locations, all four locations. We got the customers, the staff. Yeah, man. Hey, Survey Tech, what's up? Friends over at the warehouse, always locked in 24/7. We say, Moon Lab, Paisek, you're there. We say, manners and respect. It's Quartz bringing value to every home. DJ Cardella, and of course, your truly, Mr. Jordan.

Well, I heard she's back on the scene more, Celine Dion. About to make a grand re-entrance into the entertainment arena. Unconfirmed sources are stating that she's better and she's going to be going live anytime soon. Yeah, Celine Dion. As we get ourselves ready for Way Back Wednesday, we'll just say it is what it is.

Kaita Donna. That's a Donna over there. US of A, darling, had a birthday. Yes, over the weekend, and I missed that birthday. For Donna, what I will do, honey, I'll be in America sooner than later. I will have the pre-birthday drinks and the pre and the post mortem drinks. And the quas boot, that's going to do me, right? I'll be there to have that, darling. Just keep it on reserve. Think about friends over here in Richmond, Virginia. Gerard! Check on your partner, Gerard. Check on your partner. Just a touch, baby girl. With our friendship courts. Hi to Miss Ashley. What's up, my boss lady? Here comes Ron. Ronnie Ron, what happened, Gasso? Hey, Black Spider. What's up, brother? Big up to Mr. Hill Runner. On the move. Big up Jacqueline. Get set for her birthday celebrations. Yeah, we got Devin and White. Country and reggae.

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The love, the illusion? 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It's all good. It's called Way Back Wednesday. From the triangle with the triangle. Went to Indies back then. And you danced. Shamrock. You danced. It's just an illusion. Not these days, but it is 6:30 and 6:45 and midnight. 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

0: Bring value to every home. 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This evening dance was nice. Hi, Lisa.
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0: Did I call him for you, darling?
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1: Demanding, open the door, and to my surprise.
0: Multiplied, baby.
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2: child. And
0: the trouble.
2: 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You're
0: supplying. It's the angel.

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Chris Lightning. 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I see you blushing, honey. 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Yes, indeed. Hey, Cornel, what happened, boy? You good? You got the French connection. It's way back Wednesday. I got chills. Rent a tie. Flying. In case you didn't know what I mean, ask your mother. Ask your grandfather. About rent a tile. And them young people. I'm gonna tell you about that. Rent a tile. You better shake. Look at the label. Do about rent a tile. Because it's like going to the dance hall. They used to call it the discotheque. Now, them time, they have less tiles on the ground. So, what would happen is that whole night you hold a person. And one spot for the night. So you'll rent that tile. So this is called that position. Rent a tile. Whole night you rub it up in one position. You ain't moving nowhere. You're any person. And the worst thing, homie, if you have a white pants and she have a colored dress, your white pants sticking that, you homie? That change color. So they used to call it rent a tile. When you hold the madam for the whole night, one, just it to all you. You know, just there. Nobody moving nowhere. Rent a tile. All night, baby girl. It's you and I. That don't think like no milli jugget point, huh? Say milli jugget point. Ask your grandmother about rent a tile, my brother, when you go home, right? When she go in the hall. On your side, you used to call it the hall. We used to call it discotheque on our side. Yeah, because you're always going in the hall. All and alley. Boy! That is it, Messi. The one I want. Woo, woo, woo. Let me pick up Isai Hall one time. And the Odlum family.

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I would have to a show. We're back Wednesday. It's on. Yes, everybody, guys, of course, at 3:45, we say hi to our friends from First National Bank. Shake, shake, shake. And what? 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
1: Hey, someone says Toronto is locked in, right? And it says, big up all the fam, big up my cousin, Chanel. And big up the Shane from Bellevue, VA4. 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

Midweek just got louder. 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

0: 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And of course, you'll scan that entry card. 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You think cash. 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Promotion is on until the 31st of October 2026. Of course, you must be 18 years and over to be part of this promotion. See, Sanu Pitope. The meantime, Wanted Threes, X Mon DJ, all the Wanted Threes, DJ Cordell. The same way dance was nice. Somebody quick will call the owner. Drop it, my boy. Don't be shy, it hurt, it hurt.
1: Wati, wati,
0: get it. 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

0: 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Aftermath Crew. Man as yourself, John.
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2: It's my sister Sylvia Raymond from Montcayenne. God bless the girl. The sister Delma Fred. It's my mom and my dad. Mr. Mrs. Shallery celebrating the 19th wedding anniversary. May God bless and keep you guys. You guys see together more another 19 years. That's for my dad, Mr. and Mrs. Shallery. Celebrating their 19th wedding anniversary. For the kids and, of course, the entire home circle. Someone says the wave. Hold my sandals, David. The waves go up and the waves higher. The crew by sandals locked in, boy. Jimmy.

could say what you want. Bob Marley was commercialized, but this man was more, let me tell you. And he's a real artist, man. Peter McIntosh. Say what y'all want. I call Bob Marley a Nike. And I call Peter McIntosh a Sebago. Durability. 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
2: 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You have the man Jews representing Hot FM. You know what I mean? Number one in a St. Lucia. Jews keep it locked.

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Nikeeva, baby. What's up, girl? Catching cola. What job you? And there comes Samson and Delilah. I wonder who is Samson, who is Delilah. Righty, Miss Yolanda. Yes, sir, Yolanda Zeppelin up here. It is how we got the whole world. Motherland. 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

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All aboard! Yeah, man! And wrong and wrong and wrong. That's it, 17 again, just like acid rain. Yeah, man! My name is boy. All aboard! Escape boy the house away that you've. And then you're gonna bust your backside after. Why send you?

So once again, of course, a set of keys. Look like boy from a Suzuki vehicle, eh? That remote is missing. Well, let me tell you, it was found in the north of the island. If you have lost your keys, please call 715-8045 or visit Auntie Jules Restaurant to claim those keys. Way back Wednesday. Then the group of Marshall City.

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Yeah, Biggie. Yeah, Jimmy and Onan. 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Where the Birdman boy? 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

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Take care of you and each other tomorrow, same time, God willing. 206, the Crazy Mix, Party Central. 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
1: Killing, killing, killing, killing.
0: I'm she shopping on my cruiser, you know that she willing.
1: Willing, willing, willing, willing.
0: If she cold with the road, then